Stay silent, you never noticed I was quiet. I was taught that speaking up was talking back. Always first to say I'm sorry, 'cause I wanted you to like me, and I thought that's what it took to make it last.

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1: 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Yeah, we probably should've waited until we find out where we wanna take it.

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I guess there's faith like this. Give you everything and you can skate like this, but I think I gotta take that risk, cause I cannot.